0: gespielt. 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
1: I look up from the ground to see your sad and teary eyes. 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

0: 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Would you rescue me? Would you rescue me? Would you rescue me when I'm by myself? When I need your love, if I need your help, would you rescue me? Would you rescue me?
1: Österreichs beste Musik. Antenne Österreich.

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I heard you moved to Austin, got an apartment and settled down.